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0: like spending time with people you know. Rachel Geddes, Kim St. James, and Scott Stein have a combined 75 years of entertaining on the radio right here in Mid-Michigan, which is amazing because they don't look a day over 30. 96.1 WHNN.
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1: A mandatory 55-mile hike for teens? There's one school doing it. We'll talk about it at 7:15. 7:45 is Rachel's mom rant. Trying something new for the summer. I'm laying down the law. I'll let you know how that's going. At 8:15, how about a new thing called practice dating? And our key word for Lionel Richie and Earth, Wind, and Fire, a brand new flyaway, comes up at 8 o'clock. I'll talk to you Tuesday. 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
2: Colleague of mine was telling me the other day about how their Instagram feed is filled with videos, most of them kind of funny, about how grandparents and friends tend to bulldoze new parents out of the way to get to see their baby. As a dad of three daughters, I know how life really does become all about them the moment those kids are born. But I also know parents are still people, too, who need their own attention beyond being mom or dad. And moms, in particular in those early years, can feel especially invisible in the eyes of other people. So what can you do to stop contributing to what is known as maternal invisibility? Women we spoke to said these two things were the most helpful. When people stopped to ask how they could best support them, number one, or when they took the initiative to handle certain tasks that obviously needed to be done. I'm Dr. Sanjay Gupta, helping you live a better life.
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15: A better life with Dr. Sanjay Gupta.
16: How often do you stop to wonder whether you should share something that's revealing, maybe even embarrassing, with a partner, a friend, or even your boss? In her new book called Revealing, The Underrated Power of Oversharing, behavioral scientist Leslie John says doing just that can help you deepen relationships that are vital to your life. We need people to trust us in order to get things like love, friendship, and career success. That's what she told us. When you make yourself vulnerable by revealing something sensitive, it does make other people trust you. In turn, when you ask someone to reveal something about themselves, showing that interest will generally lead someone to like you more. Why? Because people like to be asked about themselves, she says. It also signals that they are discriminating and choosy, but in a good way. I'm Dr. Sanjay Gupta, helping you live a better life.
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0: Better Life with Dr. Sanjay Gupta.
1: We all know how important it is to stay active as we age, especially as we get older. But I've come to realize that for as good as people are about getting their cardio in, a lot of older folks really don't seem to be doing the recommended amount of strength training or even understand why it's so important. It helps you stay functional and therefore independent for as long as possible. Certified strength and conditioning specialist Dana Santis says a great place to start is not with dumbbells or barbells, but with your body weight, which allows you to build strength while also learning how your body moves and where your limitations exist. It also reduces the risk of overwhelming your connective tissue, which adapts more slowly than muscles as we get older. Once you're comfortable, you can dial up that intensity, but do it slowly, do it carefully. I'm Dr. Sanjay Gupta, helping you live a better life.
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1: A mandatory 55-mile hike for teens? 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We'll talk about it at 7:15. 7:45 is Rachel's Mom Rant. 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I'm laying down the law. 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
10: A better life with Dr. Sanjay Gupta.
11: People have started using AI for all sorts of things, but I cannot think of an area where the stakes are higher than your health. First of all, I'll tell you this. I know doctors who have cracked some seemingly impossible cases with the help of AI, so it can be a powerful tool. But AI can also hallucinate, provide bad advice, and be just as confident when it does that. If you do decide to plug any personal medical information into one of these chatbots, you should know that while the companies that created them have robust privacy protections in place, they are not bound by HIPAA, like your healthcare provider is. Whatever the advice presented to you, take it with a degree of healthy skepticism. Always get a second opinion. And remember, if you ever experience concerning symptoms, skip the AI consult and head straight to the ER. I'm Dr. Sanjay Gupta, helping you live a better life.
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1: 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There's one school doing it. We'll talk about it at 7:15. 7:45 is Rachel's mom rant. Trying something new for the summer. I'm laying down the law. 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At 8:15, how about a new thing called practice dating? 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
1: A mandatory 55-mile hike for teens? There's one school doing it. We'll talk about it at 7:15. 7:45 is Rachel's Mom Rant. Trying something new for the summer. I'm laying down the law. 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
2: A better life with Dr. Sanjay Gupta.
3: Breast cancer is the most common cancer among women in the world. And according to a new study out of the University of Washington School of Medicine, an estimated 3.5 million cases a year are expected by 2050. Now, the good news is we've gotten so much better at screening, earlier detection, and cutting-edge treatments in many countries, including here in the United States. But even here in America, black women have a death rate from breast cancer that is 40% higher than white women, a disparity that exists despite our world-class treatment infrastructure. So what can you do to lower your risk? Eat less red meat? Try your best to manage your blood sugar and your weight? Exercise is really important. Cut back on drinking, quit smoking. And remember this, you should start getting mammograms. At what age? 40. That's when you should start. I'm Dr. Sanjay Gupta, helping you live a better life.
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1: 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We'll talk about it at 7:15. 7:45 is Rachel's Mom Rant. 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
1: A mandatory 55-mile hike for teens? 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We'll talk about it at 7:15. 7:45 is Rachel's mom rant. 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
3: We've talked a lot about measles over the past year, but mumps has largely flown under the radar, even though it's been making a bit of a comeback as well. That's because fewer people are getting the MMR vaccine, which stands for measles, mumps, and rubella. The vaccine's been around for decades. It is effective. It is safe. What makes mumps outbreaks difficult to contain is that symptoms usually don't appear for 2 to 3 weeks after someone's been exposed. And that can make it hard to pin down where that exposure took place. And someone who is infected can transmit the virus to someone else before they are symptomatic. If you get sick, which could manifest like a run-of-the-mill respiratory virus or the telltale swelling of your cheeks and jaw, all you can really do at that point is to treat the symptoms and also isolate yourself so you don't infect anyone else. I'm Dr. Sanjay Gupta, helping you live a better life.
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6: 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What a lovely morning.
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7: Well, at this point, I'm practically royalty. Had to get another crown yesterday. I don't think I mentioned it on the show yesterday that I had to go to the dentist. I think I was trying to forget. Put it out of my mind. Oh, yeah, yeah. I said to the dentist, is this going to hurt? You know, you always want to be reassured. Even though you're like, yeah, it is kind of... He's like, no. Two shots to, like, numb everything. It's not going to hurt. It's going to be fine. But then it always hurts. But I was laying there in the chair, and it was like, you know, the drilling was... I was like, this is... And the lady next to me, that poor lady, she had to tell her whole saga, and they were just like... I don't know. You got all these problems, lady. You got an oral surgery. You got all that. And I'm just like, oh, okay. Somebody always has it worse, right? So I didn't feel so bad by the end of it anyways. And of course, it was like the first day of summer break where the kids were going to be home later. But then I was like, oh, my mouth hurts. My head hurts. Anyways, I survived. All right. We're going to get some rain today. It was toasty last night. It was hot. Oh, my goodness. And right now it's 70 and the studio is sticky. It's hot in here. All right. I got to go turn the air on. So I will be back in just a minute. But I'm glad you're here. Happy Tuesday. We've got Lionel Richie and Earth, Wind & Fire, our brand new flyaway that we're going to get to at 8 o'clock for that keyword. So don't miss it. All right. Let's get to the news first.
8: Good morning, I'm Matt Barber. It's your ABC 12 News headlines. A Saginaw man accused of accidentally shooting a four-year-old girl while on parole is expected to face a trial today after rejecting a plea deal last month. 33-year-old Calvion Rencher faces multiple firearm charges. Prosecutors say a gun he placed under a pillow went off inside of a Sanford Street home in April of 2025. Investigators say the bullet hit and injured a four-year-old girl in the back while several other children were also inside the home. Prosecutors say Rencher ran from the scene with the weapon. If convicted, Rencher faces a mandatory 10-year sentence on each third offense felony firearm charge. Bay City Commissioners met for a special session last night, hoping to choose a finalist for city manager, but they're still split between two candidates. The new city manager will succeed Dana Muscott, who has led Bay City for 10 years. Four candidates were last up for consideration. Commissioners have now narrowed the field to Richard Heyman and Brian Chapman. The commission voted to bring both finalists back for another round of interviews, but no date has been set for those meetings. I'm Matt Barber from ABC 12 News, and those are your headlines on 96.1 WHNN.
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2: WHNN with Highway Patrol traffic.
3: Got one accident along southbound 75 this morning. It's at eastbound 69. That's in Flint Township. Watch that spot on your commute this morning. You see any other problems? Be part of our Highway Patrol. 855-961-0961.
2: WHNN with Storm Alert Weather from ABC 12.
4: This is meteorologist Kevin Goff. Expect some scattered rain and thunderstorms. Some tropical downpours are likely with very humid air. Highs in the low 80s with a south breeze of 5 to 15 miles per hour and some gusts higher. Overnight, partly cloudy, warm and humid, down to the upper 60s. Partly sunny on Wednesday with late day thunderstorms. High of 90, it'll be a hot and very humid. Thursday, another hot and humid day, back up to 90 with late day thunderstorms. And Thursday is an alert day for the potential for severe weather.
3: 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And temperatures right now, well, we're at 68 in Flint. We're at 70 in the Tri-Cities. Had to turn the air on here in the studio already. That's how you know it's hot. All right, we're going to go around the water cooler next here in just two songs and see what everybody's talking about today, including the scientific laughter really is the best medicine. Yeah, they have proof now. Also, we're going to talk about buying a few acres in hell. We know what that's all about because we're from Michigan. I'll tell you how you can get that deal next. 96.1 WHNN, 80s, 90s, and now 608.

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0: 80s, 90s, and now. Rachel Geddes in the morning, always live on the mobile app, 6:15 right now on your Tuesday morning. We've got some rain coming our way, and Kevin says some heavy downpours. So showers and thunderstorms, and our high today, 85, but the chance of new precipitation, about 90%. So it's almost a definite, almost. Wednesday, cloudy and high near 90. And then more showers and thunderstorms. Almost a chance every day this week. And then Thursday, things get a little dicey. It's going to be hot. It's going to be humid. It's going to be an alert day. All right. Right now, we're at 70 here in the Tri-Cities. And over at WHNN.com, we've got a new flyaway there for a Dancing with the Stars trip. They're calling it, I think it's Dancing with the Stars Con. You know, like a Comic-Con, but Dancing with the Stars Con. And it's a trip to Palm Springs, California. So it's pretty cool. July 31st through August 2nd. It's like a fan convention and show, and you can sign up for that at WHNN.com. So if you're a huge Dancing with the Stars fan, that would be fun. It'd just also be fun to go to Palm Springs. All right, sign up now. All right, let's get to the water cooler. First off, over on our Facebook page, we are chatting about the kind of ways you stay cool. Pool, pond, splash pad, you name it. Just weigh in over there. We'll talk about that as the course of the day goes on. All right, so science does say that laughter really is the best medicine. A new study says laughter can help kids lower stress, strengthen relationships, and even improve their brain development. Okay, that's kids. What about adults? That's what I want to know. But I guess it does lower stress hormones. Yeah, it's pretty good. So laugh today if you can. All right. More laughter, more play. Good for the soul, kids and adults. All right. If you want to get serious, well, you could go to Hell, Michigan and buy 7 acres for $625,000. It's pretty good. So this is making national news. But, you know, all of us here in Michigan, we know all the jokes. We know where Hell, Michigan is, right? And but we didn't know that there's some new real estate possibilities there. So it's 7 acres, a small unincorporated area. Yeah. And it comes with an ice cream shop and a chapel. That's kind of weird. Yeah. Ice cream, Hell's Chapel of Love. I think they think, you know, people will come there to, you know, get married so that they can say they got married in hell. There's a post office, a souvenir store. It's like a roadside attraction, but it is for sale. So geared towards campers, outdoor enthusiasts. Have you ever been there? I've seen pictures of it before, but now, you know, whoever owned it is selling it. So low, low price, $600,000. That's not bad. Not bad at all. All right, did you see this video of this truck carrying fireworks? It exploded on I-75 in Tennessee. And it seriously looked like a fireworks display, except it was coming out of the back of a truck. And unfortunately, it happened, you know, like early evening. I don't even think it was dark yet. So you couldn't really enjoy the fireworks, but no one was hurt. Truck driver did not have the required hazardous materials endorsement. So that's probably why things went up in smoke. So there you go. By the way, the Knicks lost last night. They were trying to win in New York on their home court, but it did not happen. And they only lost by like 3 points, but that series continues. So it's the Knicks are up 2-1 now. That's what's going on around the water cooler.
1: A better life with Dr. Sanjay Gupta.
2: If you're caring for an aging parent, you may feel quite often that you're alone in what you're doing. But you're not. Not by a long shot. According to a new report by the Pew Research Center, 10% of U.S. adults are caring for a parent over age 65. Millions more are caring for a spouse or partner 65 or older. Beyond the sheer numbers, this report, perhaps unsurprisingly, found a major difference in caregiver well-being between men and women. One psychologist we spoke to suggested thinking 5 years in the future and imagining where you are right now. Will you be glad you took something on or regretful that you didn't? You also need to cut yourself some slack, he said, especially women. Don't try to shoulder all of the burden by yourself. You might need to ask for help before you burn out. You'll be so glad you did. I'm Dr. Sanjay Gupta, helping you live a better life.
3: 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Well, now, there's a place where you can meet them fast.

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1: Tropical downpours are likely with very humid air. Highs in the low 80s with a south breeze of 5 to 15 miles per hour and some gusts higher. Overnight, partly cloudy, warm and humid, down to the upper 60s. Partly sunny on Wednesday with late-day thunderstorms. High of 90, it'll be hot and very humid. Thursday, another hot and humid day, back up to 90 with late-day thunderstorms. And Thursday is an alert day for the potential for severe weather.
2: It's 68 right now in Flint, 70 here in the Tri-Cities. I do see a little bit of sunshine out there already this morning. Over on Facebook, we're chatting this morning about ways to keep cool as the heat goes up this week. Pool, splash pad, pond, or lake? What's your choice? Jenny says, what about the ocean? Is that an option? Sure, why not add ocean to the list? Kelly says, lake. Superior, to be exact. It's the best. John says, if I can't get to a lake, I want a pool. Yeah, I agree, John. All right, tell me something good is on the way here in just a couple of minutes. You know, I love a lighthouse. I like a lighthouse, right? Port Austin's lighthouse is back in Lake Huron. So I'll tell you about how they got there. It was a long process. Rachel Geddes in the morning, 96.1 WHN.
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4: 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All right, I got a story about a lighthouse for you, and this is from the Huron Daily Tribute. That's the publication there, and written by Katie Snodgrass. Yes, that's actually her name, Katie Snodgrass. But it's exciting news. The Port Austin Lighthouse is back beaming over Lake Huron again. It's been restored. It's been created back to its original way of shining lights in Lake Huron, and it is amazing. So you got to go back to the 1940s, and for the first time, the Port Austin Lighthouse is back with historically accurate light. They had a lengthy restoration project and was aimed at the interior and the exterior. And it looks pretty amazing. So they've got flashes of red and white light in distinct repeating intervals now. And for the Port Austin Lighthouse, that's lighting the way for sailors once again. Now, it sounds like this project took years and years and years. Jody Glancy, she's the vice president of the Port Austin Reef Light Association. She expressed her excitement as they have their official ribbon cutting coming up July 3rd. And the event is invitation only. The lighthouse will open to the public the following weekend with tours running all summer through Labor Day weekend. And the association, just by the way, they're looking for people to help with the lighthouse in paid and unpaid roles. And Jody says, the last 3 years we've been closed doing the exterior and interior restoration, and we're so excited. We've all worked so hard to get to this point and to be able to share it with the public. And it looks beautiful. They've got some great pictures here. This, you have to go back to the early 1990s. So, I mean, we're talking years, right? 30 years almost that they've been working on it. And the association's founder is Lou Schillinger. He had a vision in the 90s that he heard that preservation groups could get lighthouses from the Coast Guard. So that's how it started it all. He had a vision to restore the lighthouse, and then it went on to stabilizing and sealing the structure, and then federal changes. They were able to get the lighthouse outright, and just so much work, so much work. And, you know, their families would be involved. They were able to get grants and funding and things like that. And they finally wrapped up last summer in 2025. Then they got the special light that is just like the real deal that they would have used way back then. And it looks really, really beautiful. So July 3rd, put it down. That's the ribbon cutting. And you can go visit the lighthouse. Yeah, Lake Huron over there in Port Austin. Congrats, guys, and good work. It's a lot of work and a lot of years waiting for that to come to fruition.
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2: Good morning, I'm Matt Barber. It's your ABC 12 News headlines. In Genesee County, a man from Clio will avoid more time behind bars after accepting a plea agreement for a violent road rage incident on I-75 late last year. Court records show 37-year-old Tony Lesperance pleaded guilty Monday to two counts of felonious assault for pointing a gun at a Livingston County family along U.S. 23 and I-75 in Genesee County last December. In exchange for his plea, prosecutors dropped more serious charges. He will serve at least 5 years on probation, complete anger management, and forfeit his gun. His sentencing is scheduled for July 20th. Our ABC Detroit affiliate has confirmed a ribbon-cutting celebration for the Gordie Howe International Bridge in Detroit is expected to happen on Friday. Officials from Michigan and Canada are set to gather for the ceremony, but the bridge will not open to the public this week. The timeline for the opening is still unclear. The news comes after President Donald Trump earlier this year threatened to block the opening of the newest international crossing amid his trade war with Canada. I'm Matt Barber from ABC 12 News, and those are your headlines on 96.1 WHNN.
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8: This is meteorologist Kevin Goff. Expect some scattered rain and thunderstorms. Some tropical downpours are likely with very humid air. Highs in the low 80s with a south breeze of 5 to 15 miles per hour and some gusts higher. Overnight, partly cloudy, warm and humid, down to the upper 60s. Partly sunny on Wednesday with late-day thunderstorms. A high of 90, it'll be hot and very humid. Thursday, another hot and humid day, back up to 90 with late-day thunderstorms. And Thursday is an alert day for the potential for severe weather.
1: 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All right, we're at 69 in Flint, 72 in the Tri-Cities. Waking up on this Tuesday morning, 7:05 now. And coming up next here in two songs, how about this for the kids' summer vacation? A 55-mile hike that's mandatory for ninth graders. I'll tell you the story next here. Culture Club, Karma Chameleon, now 96.1.

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0: Huntrix, Golden, 96.1 WHNN, 80s, 90s, and now, Rachel Geddes in the morning, 7:12. You cannot help but sing along to that one, right? Okay. Always streaming on your smart speaker as well. And a new flyaway we kicked off yesterday for Lionel Richie and Earth, Wind, and Fire. Sounds like a good one. All right. You get to pick the city you want to see them in. 8, 11, 2, and 5 for your keywords. By the way, Lionel opened up the new amphitheater in Grand Rapids, Acrisure Amphitheater, earlier this spring. He sounds amazing still. He does a great show, puts on a good performance. Earth, Wind, and Fire 2, back to the stage. I mean, you would be dancing through that entire performance for both of those acts. So, all right. Yeah, it's called the Sing a Song All Night Long Tour. Sing, dance, the whole thing. So be listening for those keywords. Text in as many as you can, and that will put you in the running to win that great trip. All right. WHNN.com has more details on that in the fine print, you know. All right. Let's go to New Jersey, where a school in New Jersey is making their freshmen hike 55 miles on the Appalachian Trail. Wow. That's pretty intense. So they're in New Jersey. They're like in the city. These kids have never been to the country, let alone hiked the Appalachian Trail. I mean, it's no joke. The students hike for 5 days to build character. And they have been doing this for a long time. It's gone on now for 50 years at St. Benedict's Preparatory School. All right, here's the administrator, Glenn Cassidy, and some of the students talking about the program, what they do. Take a listen.
1: The teams generally hike independently.
2: We'll learn how to work together in different ways and finish the task at hand.
1: Yeah, the idea is that they have to rely on one another. The only way we can get through this is if we work together and make it there. When life gets difficult, it's something you can refer back to. You know, there's a lot of rainy days in life.
0: Yeah, there are. They're not always mountains, but I mean, yeah, that's pretty crazy. So this was on the news report a couple of nights ago, but I was trying to remember, you know, there's a lot of movies where somebody takes on this trail or that trail, and I thought I had seen a movie where somebody did the Appalachian Trail, A Walk in the Woods, 2015, Robert Redford and Nick Nolte, and it was based on Bill Bryson's best-selling book. So I remember seeing that, okay. And then there's another movie called Happiness for Beginners, a Netflix original with Ellie Kemper, and she joined the Appalachian Trail survivalists to find herself, right? That one's on Netflix. But yeah, I was trying to remember because I thought I had seen how difficult it was to actually get through the trail. I mean, 55 miles in the elements, up and down, out there by yourself, finding places to sleep. Now, in this interview, they ask him, are the kids by themselves? Or, like, do they have adult supervision? And the guy's like, well, there's some adults. He's like, there might be some insurance companies watching. So I have to say that. But I feel like the kids are out there on their own, and they have to rely on each other. But, man, yeah, they would be definitely bonded for life after that, at least for high school. And all we got to do when I was starting high school was like go bowling or something. We didn't do a 55-mile hike. So I thought that was pretty cool. Yeah, pretty impressive. As long as everybody is still alive at the end of it, that's all that really matters.
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1: This is meteorologist Kevin Goff. Expect some scattered rain and thunderstorms. Some tropical downpours are likely with very humid air. Highs in the low 80s with a south breeze at 5 to 15 miles per hour and some gusts higher. Overnight, partly cloudy, warm and humid, down to the upper 60s. Partly sunny on Wednesday with late-day thunderstorms. High of 90, it'll be a hot and very humid. Thursday, another hot and humid day, back up to 90 with late-day thunderstorms. And Thursday is an alert day for the potential for severe weather.
2: 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All right, right now we're up to 69 in Flint, 72 here in the Tri-Cities. I see no rain yet, but the showers and thunderstorms, as Kevin said, they're coming our way sometime today. All right, so is Rachel's mom rant. Okay, I've been preparing for this because I instituted a new summer chore policy a couple days ago. I'll tell you what it was and how it went on day one yesterday. Okay, yeah. 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

0: 96.1 WHNN, 80s, 90s. And now Rachel Geddes in the morning and streaming live on your smart speaker. I had to take one quick sip of coffee before I start talking. All right. 7:45 now, and we do have showers and thunderstorms today. Our high in the mid-80s. Chance for that new precip, about 90%. So we shall see what happens today. We're at 72 right now in the Tri-Cities. It's going to be an interesting week of heat, rain, thunderstorms, and on repeat. So we'll keep watching. All right, time. Rachel's Mom Rant. Kids are out of school. Kids are feeling good, loving life right now. Parents, we're the ones that will be struggling shortly when the I'm bored happens. It happened yesterday. It didn't happen as quickly as I thought it was going to be, so I lost the bet to myself. But, you know, it did happen eventually. So I decided this year, and I don't, you know, because I got out ahead of it. If you try to institute a new policy, especially with kids, you know, that are smarter than us at 9 and 11, yeah, they're on to us. So you have to start early. So in the spring, you have to say, hey, coming up this summer, you know, we're going to have some rules. They love that word. We're going to have some chores. They also love that word. And we're going to have some, you know, kind of a structure. They hate that word. So I was kind of prepping them for it. And then a few days ago, I said, all right, here's what we're going to do this summer. You're going to have to be outside at least a half hour before you go on your any type of screens. And they already have a limit on their screen time, so they're only supposed to be on a half hour. Half hour outside minimum before the screen time. So that's challenging. So yesterday, they went to their summer program. They were gone all day, no screens at all. Outside, running around, kind of stressful. So when they get home, they're like, oh, we just want to like play our video games. So I immediately crumbled and said, fine, all right, fine. You've been gone all day, fine, you can go on it. Then I said, okay, here's the other rule for the summer. Because things are getting a little out of hand, right? I mean, I'm living with three people that are like, you know, basically grown men at this point. Like, you know, they're making messes. They're just not pulling their weight. Then you get a dog in the mix. So I said, okay, everybody, you have to do at least one chore every single day for the summer, at least one. And you can set it, I can set it, I'll tell you what needs to be done. Doesn't matter, as long as it's getting done. So last night, Miles says, okay, I'll do the watering. Because we do have a lot, you know, watering the garden, the flowers, do all that. It's a whole process. I said, okay, that sounds good. Arlo says, because he's done dishes before, I said, how about you do the dishes? Okay, great, Mom. Well, he had a few dishes. You know, there are a few dishes piled up from the weekend into Monday. So it was a lot to do. So first off, I had to, you know, badger him like four times. He finally went to the kitchen. Then I said, okay, get these done. He starts going. He does about half of them. And then he just like stands there. It's like, are you going to finish the dishes? Are you going to finish the dishes? What are we doing here? And then he was like sitting on the counter. And he was in my way. I was trying to make dinner. And I was like, okay, you didn't finish the dishes. Your task is incomplete. Now you're in my way. So get out. So I said, get out of here. So I talked to both of them. And of course, Miles did go out and water. He was complaining the whole time. And then he was kind of like, oh, I'm done. I said, nope, you got to do this. You got to do that. You got to do that spot. Eventually, I said to them later in the evening, okay, you made a minimal effort. I'm going to need to see some more work on Tuesday. It needs to be better. None of this halfway. None of the, I finished half the dishes. No. So that's where we're at. The struggle is real, parents. And I'm like saying to myself, that was only the first day. I'm really going to have to toughen up.
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0: Hey, it's Rachel from Rachel Geddes in the Morning, inviting you to join us at Midland Country Club this week for the LPGA Dow Championship. I'll be there broadcasting my show live 6 until 10 on Thursday morning from the clubhouse. 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
2: Good morning, I'm Matt Barber with your ABC 12 News headlines. A Saginaw man accused of accidentally shooting a four-year-old girl while on parole is expected to face a trial today after rejecting a plea deal last month. 33-year-old Calvion Rencher faces multiple firearm charges. Prosecutors say a gun he placed under a pillow went off inside of a Sanford Street home in April of 2025. Investigators say the bullet hit and injured a four-year-old girl in the back while several other children were also inside the home. Prosecutors say Rencher ran from the scene with the weapon. If convicted, Rencher faces a mandatory 10-year sentence on each third offense felony firearm charge. Bay City commissioners met for a special session last night, hoping to choose a finalist for city manager, but they're still split between two candidates. The new city manager will succeed Dana Muscott, who has led Bay City for 10 years. Four candidates were last up for consideration. Commissioners have now narrowed the field to Richard Heyman and Brian Chapman. The commission voted to bring both finalists back for another round of interviews, but no date has been set for those meetings. I'm Matt Barber from ABC 12 News, and those are your headlines on 96.1 WHNN.
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9: This is meteorologist Kevin Goff. Expect some scattered rain and thunderstorms. Some tropical downpours are likely with very humid air. Highs in the low 80s with a south breeze of 5 to 15 miles per hour and some gusts higher. Overnight, partly cloudy, warm and humid, down to the upper 60s. Partly sunny on Wednesday with late day thunderstorms. High of 90, it'll be a hot and very humid. Thursday, another hot and humid day, back up to 90 with late day thunderstorms. And Thursday is an alert day for the potential for severe weather.
1: It is 73 right now in Flint, 73 here in the Tri-Cities. And just in case you missed that keyword, for Lionel Richie and Earth, Wind, and Fire, I'm going to give it to you one more time, all right? It's ceiling. Text the keyword ceiling to 95819. That will put you in the running to see the two groups, Lionel and Earth, Wind, and Fire, all back on the stage for Sing a Song all night long, their big summer tour. I've got the flights, the hotel, and the tickets for you, along with the VIP package, so don't miss it. All right, ceiling 95819. All right, Next, some things that we used to be able to afford, but now they seem sort of luxurious. I'll tell you what's on this list coming up next. Maybe it's just me. Rachel Geddes in the morning. 96.1 WHNN 805.

0: too sweet. 96.1 WHNN, 80s, 90s. And now Rachel Geddes in the morning. It's 8:13. We're streaming live on your smart speaker anytime, also on the app. And we're excited about our Star Spangled Summer this year. It's going to be a fun one as we celebrate 250 years. And yeah, you can get all the lists every weekend. We've been doing a list of fun things to do. WHNN.com will have that for you. One of the fun things to do, concerts. And since those are so expensive these days, we got you hooked up. Lionel Richie, Earth, Wind, and Fire. They're performing together. You can pick the city you want to go see them in if you win this contest. All right, so text the keyword ceiling to 95819. You know, Lionel's dancing on the ceiling. Remember? Yeah. Okay. All right. Yep. 8, 11, 2, and 5 for all those keywords today. And that's your 8 o'clock one is ceiling. Text it to 95819. All right. Now we're going to the most expensive things, the things that feel luxurious now, but they used to be affordable. All right. This is a list from BuzzFeed. And they took some of the top 10, they put them together. So I'm going to read some of these for you. Any house. Yes. I look at the value of our house now that we bought 15 years ago. It's tripled. And probably wouldn't be able to buy it now, right? Yeah. Concert tickets. Absolutely. Yeah, they're very expensive. And yes, I did buy some concert tickets for this summer. I didn't just get them all given to me. I bought some. And I'm like, ugh, that hurts. But it's worth it. Okay. Babysitters. Yes. Jared, I will do almost anything not to have to pay a babysitter at this point. We're like, okay, what can we do? One of the kids comes with me. One goes with you. Maybe we, you know, whatever it is. Grandma, grandpa, that kind of thing. Because they are so expensive. We looked at it for the summer. Because there was one summer that we had a sitter come almost every day. And that was pricey. Even then, that wasn't that long ago. Sneakers, or as we call them, tennis shoes. Yeah, they're pretty pricey. Pretty pricey. Especially for kids as they're growing. Their feet are growing so fast. The kids, it was funny. They came back from school and they brought their gym shoes. And I was like, oh my gosh, those are nice shoes. I bought those way back the beginning of the school year. You've only worn them inside once a day for, you know, an hour. Those shoes look good. Now those can become your primary shoes. Okay. Your other school shoes, trash. Movie tickets, something that now feels sort of like a luxury, even though they used to be affordable. Cable TV, I really don't all have cable. It's all the streaming services. Yeah, right? Cost of maintenance on your house. Oh my gosh, I don't even get me started. Red meat and even vet care. Vet care is number one on this list. It's way too expensive. Pet insurance never seems to cover it. Yeah. It is pricey. I know, because we just got a dog last year. But the one that sticks out to me, the dentist. Only because I had to go yesterday and get a crown. For the pain, the shots that you had to get, the indignity. And then they're like, okay, that will be $700. Okay, excellent. I'm so glad I could go through all that pain and suffering and then pay you too. Yeah.
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96.1 WHNN, 80s, 90s, and now Rich will get us in the morning. Thanks for waking up with us. We'll check out that rainy weather coming up next.

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2: This is meteorologist Kevin Goff. Expect some scattered rain and thunderstorms. Some tropical downpours are likely with very humid air. Highs in the low 80s with a south breeze of 5 to 15 miles per hour and some gusts higher. Overnight, partly cloudy, warm and humid, down to the upper 60s. Partly sunny on Wednesday with late day thunderstorms. High of 90, it'll be a hot and very humid. Thursday, another hot and humid day, back up to 90 with late day thunderstorms. And Thursday is an alert day for the potential for severe weather.
0: Matching temperatures in Flint and Saginaw, we're at 73 right now. And over on Facebook, we've been talking about ways that you like to stay cool. What do you prefer, a pond, a pool, a lake, a splash pad, maybe the ocean? Okay, weigh in. Let me know what one's your favorite. I'll just kind of take any, as long as they're cool on these hot days, you know? All right, coming up next, we're going to get into Celebrity 60. Looks like Ariana Grande is back to being single. Madonna, she's got a new video, new album, all kinds of crazy stuff. And why are we still searching for the next James Bond? I mean, it seems like we've been searching for a long time. Just pick somebody already. I'll tell you who's been in the running next with Rachel Geddes in the morning. 96.1 WHNN. 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

0: WHNN says, got a minute, then you have time to listen to the Celebrity 60 with Rachel Geddes.
1: Well, Ariana Grande and her Wicked co-star, Ethan Slater, they've called it quits. They've reportedly been quietly broken up for several months, but they're still friends. They met on Wicked, got together, and are now broken up. By the way, sources say they were both ending their other marriages, and then they made their relationship public. Ethan's wife felt differently. Interesting. All right, Idris Elba. He does not want to play James Bond. He thinks, quote, some markets won't accept a black 007. And he says it's always just been a rumor that he was going to be cast in the part to begin with. But he said, I think you've got to be pure to what it is, escapism. Don't try and answer the world's taste, just be Bond. I think that's part of the problem. Half the people say he has to stay true to the Bond character. Others say it could be a woman or anybody. And then nobody can decide. Madonna made a short film to hype up her upcoming album, Confessions 2. And it includes celebrity cameos like Sabrina Carpenter and the actress Julia Garner. It's kind of interesting. I did watch it. I'm like, okay, Madonna, you know, more of the same. Some things never change. I was looking to see who else was in it. Oh, her daughter, Lourdes, I guess, was in there. Benedict Cumberbatch was in there. Interesting. All right, on TV tonight, you've got the Stanley Cup Finals. 8 o'clock Eastern on ABC. It's the Golden Knights of Vegas against the Hurricanes, and Vegas is up 2-1. The Knicks lost last night. That series resumes tomorrow. America's Got Talent, the auditions, 8 o'clock on NBC, and Bear Grylls is running wild. That show, 9 o'clock on Fox. And that's your 60.
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0: Thanks for waking up with Rachel Geddes in the morning.
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I don't know how this happens, but a woman was cleaning out her garage. She discovered 20 sticks of live dynamite inside an old freezer. She had no idea they were there. The bomb squad had to come and safely remove them. But why would you have the dynamite in your fridge? And how do you not know that it's there, right? I mean, in there, like with the meat and the chicken, like, oh, there's some live dynamite. Luckily, nobody was hurt.

96.1 WHNN. 80s, 90s, and now. Rachel Geddes in the morning. Okay, you've been waiting for it. Midland Street Wine Walk is back. 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
2: Storm alert weather from ABC 12. We do have scattered rain and thunderstorms possible today. Some heavy downpours in there too. Our high in the mid 80s. Tonight mostly cloudy and low down to the upper 60s. Will be warm and humid. Tomorrow, another hot and humid day. High near 90 with more chances for thunderstorms late in the day. On Thursday, an alert day for some severe weather possible and warm temperatures. Right now in Flint, we're at 75 here in the Tri-Cities as well.

96.1 WHNN, 80s, 90s, and now Rachel Geddes in the morning. It seems like it was a big day in music in the past, all right? So it was in 84 on this day, Time After Time by Cindy became number one on the U.S. Billboard charts. If we go back to 1990, Wilson Phillips hit number one with Hold On. That song still tracks, okay? I don't care what anybody says. All right, love going back in time and thinking about music. Well, you've got the all 80s lunch with Kim St. James every day at noon right here. This one you find there sometimes too. The Boys of Summer is Don Henley.

0: 96.1 WHNN, 80s, 90s, and now Rachel Geddes in the morning. I see that some of the schools are just finally getting out today. Swan Valley is done today, and my niece and nephew, they're not done until Wednesday, but they're in the Flushing District. So hopefully in a day or two, everybody will be done. It'll be officially summer vacation for all. All right, stick around. Kim St. James is coming up next, and Lionel Richie and Earth, Wind, and Fire, that next keyword to see them live is coming up in the 11 o'clock hour. Kim will get that for you. Don't miss any of those keywords. Give yourself extra chances to get in on that great VIP trip. 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

96.1 WH and good morning. I'm Kim St. James. It's going to be a rainy one today. Actually, it's going to be rainy over the next several days. You're going to get that mugginess with it. That's where it's like, ugh, that's the hard part, right? Edwin McCain. It's 96.1 WHNF.

0: another star-spangled summer happening with 96.1 WHNN. And we welcome the 13th annual Midland Street Wine Walk on Thursday, June 25th. 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
12: The storm alert forecast from ABC 12. Some scattered rain and thunderstorms today. We'll see a high near 80. Warm and muggy overnight tonight, a low of 68. And then a mix of sun and clouds for your Wednesday. It's going to be hot. We'll see highs near 90.

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0: Hey, Jenna, and 80s, 90s, and now. Home to Rachel Geddes in the morning. I'm Kim St. James. Well, Lionel Richie, Earth, Wind, and Fire are together. They're going to be touring together for their Sing a Song All Night Long tour. I love that because you know the crowd's going to be singing the whole time. 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
1: 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I'll be there broadcasting my show live 6 until 10 on Thursday morning from the clubhouse. And then the golf begins. The best female golfers in the world will be in Midland all week long, and you're invited. 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

0: The Ratzkeller Food and Spirits at 600 East Midland Street in Bay City has been your friendly neighborhood hangout since the 1960s. It's a Bay City legacy. Today, under the ownership of local attorney Jason Gower, the Ratzkeller features a full bar and delicious foods like the Guilty Burger with bacon, pepper jack, and sauteed onions. 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
1: 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We grant employees parole on Tuesdays. This is Jason Gower. 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
18: The storm alert forecast from ABC 12. We'll see a high around 80 today with scattered rain and thunderstorms. Muggy overnight tonight, a low of 68, and hot for your Wednesday. We'll see a high around 90 with a mix of sun and clouds.

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0: How's your star-spangled summer going so far? It's always off to a good start, and then you hit 4th of July, and for me, I panic, like, oh no, summer's half over. What have I done? So far, so good, though. It's 96.1 WHNN.
1: They say the holy water's watered down, and this town's lost its faith. Our colors will fade eventually, so if our time is running out, day after day, we'll make the mundane a masterpiece. Oh my, my love, I take one look at you, you're taking me out.

0: 96.1 WHNN, 80s, 90s, and now. And home to Rachel Geddes in the morning. I'm Kim St. James, ready for lunchtime. Hey, did you know about the Michigan program? It's been going on for a while, but want to remind you, it's called Meet Up and Eat Up. It's the summer meals program for kids and families. Yeah, you can get free breakfast and lunch all summer long. They want to make sure kids are fed this summer. You know, when they're out of school and they don't have that daily meal program through school, they still have availability in the summer to make sure kids eat. Anyway, it's called Meet Up and Eat Up. Just Google that and you'll find there's a lot of places all across the state where kids can get, again, free meals, breakfast and lunch this summer. All right, lunch. I've got the All 80s Lunch coming up right here on 96.1 WHNN.
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National Weather Service in Detroit. Pontiac has issued a tornado warning for southwestern Saginaw County in southeastern Michigan, northwestern Shiawassee County in southeastern Michigan until 12:30 p.m. At 11:49 a.m., a severe thunderstorm capable of producing a tornado was located over Elsie, Oregon, 10 miles east of St. John's, moving northeast at 20 miles per hour. Hazard, tornado. Source, radar indicated rotation. Impact, flying debris will be dangerous to those caught without shelter. Mobile homes will be damaged or destroyed. Damage to roofs, windows, and vehicles will occur. Tree damage is likely. This dangerous storm will be near Henderson around 11:55 a.m. Oakley around noon. Marion Springs around 12:10 p.m. Other locations impacted by this tornadic thunderstorm include Brandt, Fenmore, and Carland. Repeating, a tornado warning has been issued until 12:30 p.m. for the following counties in Michigan, Saginaw, and Shiawassee.

Hey, it's Rachel from Rachel Dennis in the Morning. I know getting up early is tough, but I'll be there to smooth the rough spots. 6 to 10 every weekday morning, right here on 96.1 WHNN.

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I'm Kim St. James. We are lunching like it's 1985. Actually, the song's from 1983, The Romantics. It got a whole new set of fans when it was featured in the movie Five Nights at Freddy's. I'm talking about The Romantics, talking in your sleep on the All 80s Lunch, 96.1 WHNN.

0: Here's another star-spangled summer happening with 96.1 WHNN. 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
7: The storm alert forecast from ABC 12. Some scattered rain and thunderstorms today. We'll see a high near 80. Warm and muggy overnight tonight. A low 68. And then a mix of sun and clouds for your Wednesday. It's going to be hot. We'll see highs near 90.
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National Weather Service in Detroit. Pontiac has issued a tornado warning for northwestern Saginaw County in southeastern Michigan until 1:15 p.m. At 12:30 p.m., a severe thunderstorm capable of producing a tornado was located near Marion Springs, for 8 miles west of St. Charles, moving northeast at 20 miles per hour. Hazard, tornado. Source, radar indicated rotation. Impact, flying debris will be dangerous to those caught without shelter. Mobile homes will be damaged or destroyed. Damage to roofs, windows, and vehicles will occur. Tree damage is likely. This dangerous storm will be near Merrill around 12:35 p.m. Other locations impacted by this tornadic thunderstorm include Nelson, Hemlock, and Shields. Repeating, a tornado warning has been issued until 1:15 p.m. for the following county, Saginaw, Michigan.

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1: Those that have, creatures crawl in search of

National Weather Service in Detroit. Pontiac has issued a tornado warning for South Central Saginaw County in southeastern Michigan, northeastern Shiawassee County in southeastern Michigan, until 1:15 p.m. At 12:34 p.m., a severe thunderstorm capable of producing a tornado was located over Oakley or near Chesning, moving northeast at 15 miles per hour. Hazard, tornado. Source, radar indicated rotation. Impact, flying debris will be dangerous to those caught without shelter. Mobile homes will be damaged or destroyed. Damage to roofs, windows, and vehicles will occur. Tree damage is likely. This dangerous storm will be near Chesning and Oakley around 12:40 p.m. New Lofton around 12:50 p.m. Other locations impacted by this tornadic thunderstorm include Layton Corners and Burt. Repeating, a tornado warning has been issued until 1:15 p.m. for the following counties in Michigan, Saginaw, and Shiawassee.

It's the soundtrack to your lunch break, straight from the 80s. The All-80s Lunch, 96.1 WHN, and I'm Kim St. James. All right, this next song from 1986, Steve Winwood. You know, we all need to take a note from this. It's all about living in the moment, right? Those simple pleasures. The finer things on the All-80s Lunch, 96.1 WHNN.

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0: Fleetwood Mac, Little Eyes, on the All Ladies Lunch, 96.1 WHNN. I'm Kim St. James. I always have so much fun during the All 80s Lunch. It's fun to go back to those 80s songs. Sometimes you're like, oh yeah, I totally forgot about this one. There's some good ones, right, in the 80s. I'm going to wrap things up, though, this lunch hour. I'll do it again tomorrow at noon. Hey, did you see that KFC is releasing their first collectible chicken bucket? Why they haven't done this sooner, honestly, I don't know, but they're finally getting in the game, right? It's in honor of the new movie Supergirl. They have a Supergirl Ultimate Meal, which was released yesterday, so you can get that meal. The Crypto Collectible Bucket will be out tomorrow. It's going to cost you, though, $30. Yep, $30 for that collectible bucket. But it would be kind of cool to have. I'm thinking popcorn bucket already. They should put their popcorn chicken in it, right? That would be the better sell. Anyway, that comes out tomorrow. Brutal Mars for you coming up next. It's 96.1 WHNN.
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6: Colleague of mine was telling me the other day about how their Instagram feed is filled with videos, most of them kind of funny, about how grandparents and friends tend to bulldoze new parents out of the way to get to see their baby. As a dad of three daughters, I know how life really does become all about them the moment those kids are born. But I also know parents are still people, too, who need their own attention beyond being mom or dad. And moms, in particular in those early years, can feel especially invisible in the eyes of other people. So what can you do to stop contributing to what is known as maternal invisibility? Women we spoke to said these two things were the most helpful. When people stopped to ask how they could best support them, number one, or when they took the initiative to handle certain tasks that obviously needed to be done. I'm Dr. Sanjay Gupta, helping you live a better life.
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Good afternoon. I'm Kim St. James. 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

all-time classics. Favorites from now. Why choose one or the other when you can get both?

National Weather Service in Detroit. Pontiac has issued a tornado warning for northern Genesee County in southeastern Michigan until 2 p.m. At 1:13 p.m., a severe thunderstorm capable of producing a tornado was located near Flushing, moving northeast at 20 miles per hour. Hazard, tornado. Source, radar indicated rotation. Impact, flying debris will be dangerous to those caught without shelter. Mobile homes will be damaged or destroyed. Damage to roofs, windows, and vehicles will occur. Tree damage is likely. This dangerous storm will be near Flint, Clio, Burton, Mount Morris, Beecher, and Crossroads Village around 1:20 p.m. Otisville around 1:35 p.m. Other locations impacted by this tornadic thunderstorm include Genesee and Thetford Township. This includes the following highways: I-75 between mile markers 115 and 131, I-475 between mile markers 6 and 16, I-69 between mile markers 131 and 137. Repeating, a tornado warning has been issued until 2 p.m. for the following county: Genesee, Michigan.

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1: 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And then the golf begins. 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
12: Mid-Michigan weather.
13: The storm alert forecast from ABC 12. We'll see a high around 80 today with scattered rain and thunderstorms. Muggy overnight tonight, a low of 68, and hot for your Wednesday. We'll see a high around 90 with a mix of sun and clouds.

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0: WHNN, 80s, 90s, and now, and home to Rachel Geddes in the morning. I'm Kim St. James, making way for Scott Stein in the afternoon. Yep, he's coming in at the top of the hour to get you through the rest of your workday with a couple more keywords in our flyaway trip, Lionel Richie and Earth, Wind, and Fire. You choose the city, and we're going to take care of the rest. It's going to be a great show. So make sure to text in those keywords to get yourself registered. 2 p.m. and 5 p.m. are the next keywords. This afternoon. All right, you have a great day. It's 96.1 WHNN. Rachel Geddes
1: in the morning. Coming up on the next Rachel Geddes in the morning.
0: I'll have wine walk tickets on a Ticket Window Wednesday. The Midland Street Wine Walk is coming up June 25th. 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Our friend Donna from the Humane Society in Bay County stops in around 8 o'clock for Wet Nose Wednesday, sponsored by Security Credit Union. Looking for an adoptable animal? We'll have it right here in the studio. Our latest flyaway gets you to see Lionel Richie and Earth, Wind, and Fire. I'll have your first keyword 8 o'clock Wednesday morning. 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
12: Some serious storms roll across mid-Michigan this afternoon. Freeland area, looks like there was a tornado that touched down. We've posted some video on our Facebook page. The thunderstorms rolling into the Thumb now. And you'll see some heavy rain for the rest of the afternoon. The rest of us, probably just some scattered showers the rest of the afternoon. Overnight tonight, partly cloudy, 67. Tomorrow, a mix of sun and clouds. A very warm day,

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Hey, it's Rachel from Rachel Geddes in the Morning. I know getting up early is tough, but I'll be there to smooth the rough spots. 6 to 10 every weekday morning right here on 96.1.

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What is your favorite summertime food or snack? Many of you will say ice cream. That's okay. We're looking for something maybe a little more substantial. It's like a no-brainer, ice cream. Anyway, let us know on our Facebook page.

Fresh Hits. Iconic classics. Crazy, but it ain't no lie. Baby, bye, bye, bye. Today's hits and yesterday's favorites are on. W-

96.1 WHNN, Kelly Clarkson, done with her TV show very soon. I think the end of June she's going to be done. And the question is, who's going to replace her? I guess Pink did a little fill-in stint for her, for Kelly, recently. And then, of course, Pink did a great job hosting the Tonys on Sunday night. Could Pink be in line for that daily talk show replacing Kelly? Probably.

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19: For the afternoon, maybe still some lingering showers overnight tonight. Partly cloudy, the rain moves out, 67. Hot tomorrow, 90, with a mix of sun and clouds. And then Thursday, mix of sun and clouds again, still warm, 88.

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looking for your favorite summertime food or snack on our Facebook page. Many are saying ice cream. 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It's full of antioxidants. 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WHNN with Matthew.

0: 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Right back with 30 minutes commercial-free and Toto coming up. But first, let's hear from the queen herself. Rachel Gannis in the
1: morning. Coming up on the next Rachel Gannis in the morning.
2: 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I'm a ticket window Wednesday.

0: 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Looking for an adoptable animal? We'll have it right here in the studio. Our latest flyaway gets you to see Lionel Richie and Earth, Wind, and Fire. I'll have your first keyword 8 o'clock Wednesday morning. 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

WHNN's Star Spangled Summer rolling on this week with the Dow Championship, the LPGA event, Midland Country Club opening round on Thursday. They got to be kind of freaking out with the weather. I was looking at the weather app. There's a chance of rain every day all the way through like next Tuesday. Crazy. I mean, we need the rain. We had some nice rain earlier today and don't need the rain during the golf tournament, though. 96.1 WHNN. Aerosmith on the Workday Wrap-Up. I could

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1: Hey, it's Rachel from Rachel Geddes in the Morning, inviting you to join us at Midland Country Club this week for the LPGA Dow Championship. 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
11: Overnight tonight, skies partly cloudy, 67 for your day Wednesday. Tomorrow, mix of sun and clouds, it'll be a hot one, 90. Thursday, still warm, about 88. And again, a mix of sun and clouds,

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Bright and early on 96.1 WHNN. 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

Get your Red Hots, your Red Hot Chili Peppers right here, 96.1 WHNN under the bridge. It has happened again. Another roller coaster getting stuck due to a malfunction. This one at Cedar Point, Siren's Curse. I think that's their brand new roller coaster. Anyway, Siren's Curse, Cedar Point ride got stuck. Now, supposedly this ride, the roller coaster kind of goes up a hill and it normally stops anyway, but it stopped and it didn't start moving again. There was some kind of safety thing happening. They did an inspection while the people waited high atop this hill on a roller coaster, and they deemed it okay, so the ride continued, and the people didn't have to be rescued or anything. So I think they should change the policy. If you're on a roller coaster and you get stuck, they should provide clean underwear for you when you get off the roller coaster. Like fresh pair of clean underwear. Because you're going to need it. Michael Jackson, The Drive at 5, coming up next, WHNN. The magnetism of Robin Sanders.

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11: 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We grant employees parole on Tuesdays. 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
14: Mid-Michigan weather. Skies will be partly cloudy overnight and a pretty warm night, 67. Well, tomorrow, definitely a warm day, around 90 with a mix of sun and clouds. Thursday, again, mix of sun and clouds, warm again.

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1: 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We'll have it right here in the studio. Our latest flyaway gets you to see Lionel Richie and Earth, Wind, and Fire. 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
4: A better life with Dr. Sanjay Gupta.
5: If you are struggling with substance abuse, alcohol, pills, whatever it may be, first of all, it's nothing to be ashamed of. We know addiction is a brain disease, and we also know getting into recovery can be tough. Also, in case this helps, I want to tell you about a new study at a Harvard School of Public Health, which found that spiritual belief, the idea of a steady religious practice, had a protective effect from addiction. Experts we talked to told us there were probably a few reasons why this might be the case. Number one, excessive drug and alcohol use would not be the norm in a religious community, and people want to fit in. Two, a belief in a higher power provides people with hope and solace, great foils for addiction. And three, and I think there's some merit to this, regular attendance in a faith community also provides connection. Just like in AA, camaraderie and social support is often what you need. I'm Dr. Sanjay Gupta, helping you live a better life.
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96.1 WHNN, 30-minute music marathon. Scott Stein, as they say, alrighty then. Do they still say that? Alrighty then, I'm done. See you tomorrow afternoon, 2 o'clock. On the workday wrap-up, more winning keywords for the Lionel Richie flyaway. Then this is Kelly Clarkson.

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1: 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Looking for an adoptable animal? We'll have it right here in the studio. 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

0: Looking for a new best friend? Then tune in every Wednesday morning for WHNN's Wet Nose Wednesday with me, Rachel Geddes. 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